ask for money and get advice. Ask for advice, get money twice. I'm from the dirty, but that Chico nice. Y'all call it a moment, I call it life.

Dan from Imagine Dragons telling you to have a wonderful morning. If you need to have your coffee, whatever you need to do to wake up and start the day out right, you're listening to FMI's Wachmacher.

remember, I had changed. And I traveled around the world, think where you living at now. I heard you moved to Austin, got an apartment and settled down. And every once in a while, I start texting, write a paragraph, but then I delete the message. Think about you like a pastime, I could cry.